give the satisfaction asking how you're doing now. How's the castle built of people you pretend to care about? Just what you wanted. 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I see the parties and diamonds. Sometimes when I close my eyes, 6 months of torture you sold to some forbidden paradise. I loved you truly. You gotta laugh at this time.

I just don't understand it. 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I need a hamburger. In fact, a hot dog wouldn't be too bad. I would just be bringing it home.

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0: you. Thank you very, very much. No, I'm in great luck tonight. It just so happens that the producer and arranger of the songs that I'm going to sing for you right now is in the neighborhood. And it's my pleasure to welcome back my very good friend, Mr. Barry Manilow.
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And that's one thing that you'll never in your life ever have to worry about me. If I'll ever change towards you, because baby, I love you. Girl, I love you. 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